moment, church. Take a moment. Let's offer devotion. Hey, let's take a moment. Don't just let it slip by. We've got a moment here to really dig deep and say, Father, I offer. There's not much that we can bring before the Lord, you know. There's not much. What we can bring, though, is our Romans 12 understanding of worship, which is our lives. Let's take a moment and offer devotion, complete, complete, wholehearted devotion. Come on, lift up your hands tonight. Lift up your hands. Cry out to God and offer.

perfect love for me. I set aside the mysteries, trust in who you are for me, and trust who you said you'd be.

0: There's an old saying in Tennessee, I know it's in Texas, probably in Tennessee, that says, fool me once,
1: shame on you.
0: Shame